0: come on.
1: Yeah, yeah, yeah, yeah, yeah, yeah, yeah,
2: 95.5 Best FM, a legjobb zenék.

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Rewind. When the crowd say ball, ball, ball. Rewind. 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Rewind. When the crowd say ball, selector. Rewind. When the crowd say ball, selector. 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

0: a legjobb zenék.
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